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1: Now, every now and then a woman can feel a little lonely. And we're all looking for love. But sometimes we are not looking for that everlasting, forever, ever, ever, ever type of love. Sometimes we need a little. A one, a two, a one.

word broke through the town that a fever strike Matilda down. 9:30 the doctors arrive, priests come running, 4:45, standing

understanding. Relate to this, don't you know that eagerness is not blessed? It leads to corruption, then leads to war. Then we ask ourselves, what are we fighting for?

If you had one shot, one opportunity to seize everything you ever wanted in one moment, would you capture it?

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On the blind side and down the back ways, the roots of sadness grow. When you can't get what you need,

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Wow, as a child of the corn, gotta spit these pearls to my unborn poems till they get into this world. 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Knowing unless you're gonna make a difference in this world, you ain't shitting.